Girl, I'm a wizard. 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Start early and end it. I'm burly beginning. MC warfare. I'm bird in the trenches. Y'all lynching.

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It don't stop. 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Cincinnati, y'all. It don't quit. 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Yeah, yeah, yeah. 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
2: If only I knew where we're going, ain't that always the question? There's a smiling minotaur in every direction. What's your name and what's your coinciding constellation? Mine's that one with the scales. My patience pales in comparison to how small I feel, how lost I can get. Life's an explosion in a library and everybody's shushing it. And I walk with you past 100 wedding buffets. The last train to transcendence is facing major delays. Just message me when you get back, okay? It's been hard but I'm on the mend. Gave me a candle to see in the dark and I burned it at both ends. 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

fronts. 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

0: Best case scenario, pretty red reading in math while kids play Mario. No Ryu or Ken, but I know nouns, and wow, if I knew then what I know now. 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
1: Check 1, 2, it's your man Jack Splash, and you're tuned in to the one and only, my man Harper.

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Never throw Chinese stars in a bar fight. Yeah, new face of the Fahrenheit. It'll take way more space than a terabyte. Come on. I ain't in a hot porn, I eat a lot of popcorn. If y'all only knew how good the chase and the dream felt. Equivalent to mighty healthy, and if you take selfies, you need help. My favorite things are hard to explain. I ain't getting sweaty running, I'll just take the next train. Apologies for worsening in your headspace. Phrenology studies how your head shape. It's difficult to pinpoint free will. Still, top of the bill, I collect emails. That's a flex fit for Mad Cobra. Just make sure the scene don't ever wind up in your spam folder. Word up, I kick it, you think that I was winning the World Cup. Just sent back from the setback, took a millisec, stepped out in a jetpack. I'm great at skipping stones, you ain't see me sucking on no chicken bones. And proving right that doing right will be spectacular as a rapper that's little known. Intent mad fast and on track, saying can't crash. Label reps, you spending cold hard cash, killing children, they bombard with faux hard trash. Eat something from the soil, don't defy your logic with hydrogenated oil. Worldwide, tune into the classroom. Restaurants that don't be letting people use the bathroom. That's inhumane. If you're not Episcopalian, the aliens gon' eat your brain. That's what religion sound like. I only introduce them to reduce them to a soundbite. It's lucrative to act fool, has financial burden that I carry like a pack mule. Luckily, it's all illusory. To find my sweetie and me, I'm sweet needing loosely. Not a wage earner, I'm a page turner. Fast learner. Not saying I'm the next Nat Turner, but might turn up and burn down every fat burger. Definitely enlist, you care with me, integrity exists. Take a look on the bright side, I might be cooking, thinking up a hook on a bike ride. Lots more, Mr. Nice Guy, but picking out the right top, nah. Probably in an undershirt, I never call a wife beater. Swag, making arts and crafts with a pipe cleaner. Wife beater's nothing to take light. I ain't moving breakneck speed while I break night. You can follow homeboy seeing on the turnpike twice without seeing any brake lights, nice. At least when I stay side. I also got along with the Autobahn. Lead the feed for the grapevine. I got a need for speed, yet I take time. Keeping people safe under night skies. Boys saying, catch me around the way, I'm a nice guy. About to hit the roof with my fiddle. That's right, learn things little by little. Just playing with a crack code. Biters better back off, better off with black mold. Cursed be the day he stops. It isn't gonna rain, those are just AC drops. I don't think I go too far and say mixed crowds are the only crowds there are. People wanna stay too close, so I don't really care what's sold, I care who votes. Ain't no nonsense in my table of contents, whatever necessary on my itinerary.

0: from mistakes. The best things in life are free. We'll offer that or a money back guarantee. So if you hear a voice saying records you don't feel, you may have a wound so serious it won't heal. Nah, it'll heal. I'm off to earn my next meal, reinventing the wheel. What you counting up? You counting all the odd blinks. None of the cusses are the customary hijinks. People like to say that there ain't nothing new under the sun. Fools better wake up. Brand new grooves under my thumb. Fun to use the BQE to drag race till you get pancaked. 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
1: Straight up cool.
0: See it to believe it isn't capping. 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Get a clue what it do, teach the babies. 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

gamble all the riches. Never be content with loads of money, loads of bitches. 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
1: Flow is the connection between us and the universe. 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Is an elementary particle without a real size that can't be split, only created or destroyed.
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1: Don't say you love me, 'cause I can't say it back. 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

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We're always showering each other in expensive gifts, I put the two-tone Cartier on his wrist. It was love at first sight from the moment we kissed, I want a white dress, countryside, house and kids. 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
1: Kweli.
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1: Okay, ready? Watch.

earlier, so that's where I'm from. Talib Kweli and DJ High Tech, Reflection Eternal, the new album is called The Train of Thought. I'm urging everybody to get a ticket and get on the train, because that's what you need to be doing.

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0: 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What up? Hail King Huey, do it for fluid, you knew it was moving forever. Loop it, the truth is the movement was really too clever. Who is the newest to do it, pursuing a useless, polluted agenda? 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They tried to take out every military leader, but you was born to be a martyr, and that doesn't mean a thing because that body really meat. Fill it up, your history is one you might consider killing for. This ain't the they taught you when you went to kindergarten. What you need to know is in the Queen Angela done told y'all. Grasp at the root. So what y'all talking about? Hands up, don't shoot. Look back. 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Look straight. They still shooting. Jump back. Still here. Now what that tell you about death? 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You got to drink it up, drink it up.
1: They're existing and I think.

Magician issue in a statement saying turn it out of dime, make a nickel, and it ain't just money. 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Drink it up, dress it down. 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

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Cause it's light white. I'ma throw shapes, filling the bass to my feet, hey. 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Cause it's light white. But I'ma throw shade if I don't get paid for this house work.